0: 293 is clear noise, 784.
1: Clear no, yes, 293.
0: For status?
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0: Copy.

0: Phone lane's clear.
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2: Five nine dispatch.
1: Five nine.
2: Well, start me an ambulance. 30-year-old male. Here's his arm is broken.
1: And a 30-year-old male, possible broken arm.

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It's a priority 4.

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0: It's going to be Mary Henry George, 4050, MHT, 4050. I'm going to be 436 by Aquinas.
1: And far, is it related?
0: Sure is.
1: Sure.
2: 4-4 is over.
1: Coming out.

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1: Can you just confirm one last time that the order of protection is still in place between John and Megan?

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1: 653.
0: In the area of Hopkins Street and Eagle Street, there was a red minivan driving down the road with a male chasing it. They stopped at Hopkins and Eagle, and there was a confrontation. Caller was a third party and is not sure if they're still there or what direction they went. Hopkins and Eagle.
1: For dispatch.
0: 163.
1: You can switch this over to a drug investigation now. 144 is going to be 15 by 1 female.
0: Drug investigation and 15 by 1 female.

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1: 10-3.
0: King Tom Frank 1556. ATF 1556. I'll be 520 at the split.
1: At the split.
2: 162, dispatch for Regal.
1: Go ahead.
2: Hey, those two names I provided, Magnus Otto or John Kennedy Jr., can you send me their 15s as well as the sergeant booking?
1: Sounds, and I'll send Megan's.
2: Thank you.
0: Can you send me the copy of hers as well?
1: 10-4 is hers, DPCS.
2: Yes.
1: Perfect, thank you.

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0: 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Posted Hamptons.
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0: Davis.
1: Six three one dispatch.
3: 6381, did you copy that request?
1: Can we have their location? We're looking to either us or 78.
3: They were coming from the village of Genesee at 7-11.
1: Affirmative. We'll be best then. Have us send me to set Hamptons.
3: 7-4-3-1.
0: 8-1.
3: 6-3-1 will meet you at Hampton.
0: Copy. Thank you.
4: Twenty for nine dispatch, traffic.
0: 24-9.
4: Mary David Edward 2489. MD 2489. I'll be in the McDonald's parking lot at Dansville.
0: McDonald's and Eagle.
5: What's this for this bunch?
0: 163.
5: I'm gonna give you guys 21 actually. I got 3 inspections. Like there's not too much guys to run.
0: Ever.

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1: 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We can see you from here.
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0: I was just going to be off scene, and I'll be in row 19 with my 15.
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2: One 44. 15 by 1 female to the jail for cabbage. You can notify I'm starting mileage. Ready?
1: Go ahead.
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0: Rendon Road and Shea Road in town of auction for the cows in the roadway. Was unable to find an owner listed in our notepad.
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1: 24-9.
2: The dealer plate, 611-4092, 611-4092, northbound before 6.
1: Northbound 6.

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0: 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Have a family trouble at 5 Arjuna Park. 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Unknown weapons, negative intox. Third party report. 5 Arjuna.
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1: Mike David Edward 2481 NDE 2481 63 Saltland.
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1: 1-849.
0: Air Zebra Nora 6225, MZN 6225, northbound 46.
1: Northbound 46, Pennsylvania.

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3: Mike Henry George, 3615 MHG 3615, lead northbound trip hammer.
2: Northbound trip hammer.

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0: 6866 Stagecoach Road in Canisius, off of Jones Hill Road, checking on the welfare of a 9- and 11-year-old that is at the residence with no adult supervision other than their 17-year-old sister. Caller is the mother and she'd like to call back. 6866 Stagecoach Road.
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1: 149.
0: Frank 48902, LFB 8902, southbound on Marshall.

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First page, 4795 East Lake Road, the Pine Tree Mobile Home Park. 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And first picture to Lavonia for ambulance showing status. 4795 East Lake Road, Lot 44, the Pine Tree Mobile Home Park for the medical activation pendant. 34.

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0: 8 Patty Lane between River Road and Caledonia Avon Road in the town of Caledonia for the suspicious condition. 8 Patty Lane, Caledonia.
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0: 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I'm clear the residents. I'm going to go get phone service and call the complainant.
1: Copy.
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2: That O is going to be a Q, as in Quebec.
1: Copy. Q, Quebec.

Dispatch Center, 2 Lima for the ambulance, first page, Lemmings County for the ALS portion, 7281 Rexon Street in Lima, between Rochester Road. 38-year-old male, difficulty breathing and high blood pressure. That's Lima for the ambulance, first page, Lemmings County for the ALS portion, 7281 Rexon Street in Lima, for 38-year-old male, difficulty breathing and high blood pressure, to Party 2. Six, 2 from Avalon. 6 from Avalon.

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281 as well. Is that 281? Yeah, last place. Tell me how. First picture 6282. 82, we copied the cancellation.

0: this session one four nine. Hi, President Calm. From that call, Patty Lane on the line with some questions.
1: Hello.
0: Can I send the caller from that drop that you just cleared to your phone? She has some questions.
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1: Mike Henry Lincoln, 1913, MHL, 1913, southbound, exit 9.
0: Southbound, exit 9.
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0: Morning.
1: Okay.
0: If you can respond back out to Caledonia, the caller called back and stated it is 6 Patty Lane. 6 Patty Lane.
1: They're also on 6 dispatch.
0: You're on 6.
1: I'll be 10-8 in the AB. You can send me that.
0: 10-4.

0: 0-7-6.
1: Zero something.
0: Just advising you, the caller just called back to state that there's a black Dodge Charger in the driveway that needs to be checked on.

0: Passenger 215. If you respond to 115 Wadsworth Ave, have a Nicole on the phone reporting that an unknown male, approximately 60 years old, wearing a black Yankees hat, black coat, rang the doorbell, the back door, and he currently has the screen door open and he's mumbling and shaking, wearing a black leather jacket. 115 Wadsworth Ave.
1: Receipt to know. The arrow sounds like this match. I copy that. I think so, yeah.
0: Comfort, thank you.

0: 076.
1: You can go ahead and start an ambulance. Conscious, breathing, not fully alert. Might be on some type of medication.
0: Copy. Conscious, breathing, and not alert. Starting EMS.

0: 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Law enforcement on scene requesting a check over. The Firefighter 2, Avon 3, your first responders, Lewis County for the ALS portion, 115 Wadsworth Ave in the village of Avon. For a checkover of the approximately 6-year-old male that's not alert, law enforcement on scene. Take credit to. Correction, 31.
1: 631 in route from Hamptons.
0: 631 on the way from Hamptons.

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1: 10-1.

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0: 215 is going to be all set. I can handle that dangerous condition.
1: One eleven.
2: 06. I'm right on top of it.
1: 111.
2: 111.
1: Crump just called back in stating they managed to get it off the road into the Dory Funeral Home parking lot. They may need help with a jump.
2: Okay.
0: I'll continue on to the other call.
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1: Did the caller say the Black Dodge Charger was in front of his trailer?
0: He did not.
1: Well, where did the Black Dodge Charger come into question then?
0: Dodge Charger should be in front of 6 Patty Lane.
1: Therefore, it's in front of 3 Patty Lane. And I got a near gradual near.
0: Go ahead.
1: Make it Tom William, 3800. LTW 3800.
0: 10-4.

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1: That's correct.
0: Okay.

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1: Yes, thanks.
0: You got a lot of changes over to the suspicious condition.
1: Copy that.

0: First dispatcher to Geneseo, first page for ambulance showing on status. SUNY first responders. Livingston County, no full rig showing in service. Livonia for your transporting ambulance. CHS just looking for an ALS fly car or ALS portion. 31 Jones past the Jones Hall on SUNY campus. Second floor, bathroom, room 2822, 18-year-old male, not alert, highly intox. That's Geneseo for the ambulance showing on status, first page. SUNY first response. Lewis County, no full rig showing in service. Livonia for your transporting ambulance. CHS for ALS portion only. 31 Jones Path, the Jones Hall on the SUNY campus. Second floor bathroom to room 2822. 18-year-old male, not alert, highly intox. Priority 2.
1: 3371 to fire dispatch.
0: 3371.
1: We are en route.
0: 3371.

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Jones Hall on the student campus, second floor bathroom for the 18-year-old male, not alert, highly intoxicated. Genesee domestic page, Grandland showing on status to today, part two.

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1: 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You're working on a refusal. 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
0: 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They're working on a refusal.
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0: Can you check the area of Genesee? Can you check the area of Genesee Street and Tuttle Road in New York? It's going to be between Tuttle Road and the Wyoming County line. I had a call that there was a white male, approximately 40 to 50 years of age, who was naked and had a towel with him jumping into the road.
1: Copy.
0: And Wyoming County was advised they're going to check their end.
1: Copy.

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1: 10-4.
3: 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That last assignment is going to be back at

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0: I'll be going 10-0 with a tractor trailer all over the roadway. It'd be 63, about half mile outside the county.
1: 63, just out of the county with a tractor trailer all over the roadway.

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0: We're going to have an officer down up there on the pilot county troopers. You wouldn't have to have ALS in the area, would you?
1: Yeah.

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1: 076.
0: He's conscious and breathing right now, still trying to work through it. He's not alert.
1: Copy, conscious, breathing, not alert.
0: We're still trying to work through it. He was fine and then just went down. Don't know what the injuries are.
1: Copy, and just confirming it's Lyman County State Trooper, correct?

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1: Go ahead.
0: Is an alert TPMS coming? Where are they coming from?
1: Unaware.

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1: Good.
0: Just be advised, Guam County Advisor EMS was northbound on 19 from Warsaw.
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0: 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I'm just going to remain on seat and do a little bit more life behind there. And so.
1: Down first.

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1: Go ahead.
0: 44th Street, I want to talk to you if you know, she just fell over in the roadway. Just advised GPD.

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1: Yeah, we're all set. We got an ambulance from Wyoming down here.
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0: 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First last name, date of birth.
1: Go ahead.
0: First name's going to be Cassandra, Charles Adam Sam, Adam Nora David, Robert Adam. Middle initial is K as in King. Last is going to be Lassie, Lincoln Adam Sam, King Young. Date of birth, 10/19 of 04.
1: And Orr will add it to the jump.
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Target Smasher in Nunday. Your ammo is being requested 9497 Fuller Road in the town of Nunday between South Walnut Street and Payne Road. It's going to be a call from our alert medical pending activation of a male patient with fatigue and unable to get out of bed. It's a very poor call. Target Smasher in Nunday. Your ammo is being requested 9497 Fuller Road in Nunday between South Walnut Street and Payne Road. Some medical pending activation for a male patient with fatigue and unable to get out of bed. That's a priority port call.

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0: 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We'll be clear of scene, no patient contact.
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0: will be with King 42, William Charles, Boy K42, WCB, North Pontiac.
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0: before there is much development. Maryland 10447, David Robert. 10447 DR, Maryland.
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0: Here, we'll respond down to Orchard Street. The complaint that there's a party at a frat house that's been going all night and has been keeping the complainant and her children up. That's on Orchard Street. I'm sure the exact address.
1: I'm there now, dispatch. There's no music on. I'll keep watching.

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0: 45154. 45154.

Fire Special Livonia, your ambulance is being requested to 5594 Federal Road in the town of Canisius. That's between Cole Road and Lonesome Trail. 81-year-old male, bachelor, breathing with a hemorrhage. It's part of Orco. Fire Special Livonia, your ambulance being requested. 5594 Federal Road in the town of Canisius. Between Cole Road and Lonesome Trail. 81-year-old male, bachelor, breathing with a hemorrhage. Priority 4 call.

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0: 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That's the Livonia Inn. They need a vehicle moved for Autumn in the village. It's in the parking lot behind it. Livonia Inn.
1: 10-4.

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0: 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It's going to be between South Walnut Street and Payne Road. Meeting with Sheila for the fraud complaint.

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0: Sending the fire department to 9 West Jefferson, the Jefferson IRA, for the smoke alarm.
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Fire Dispatcher to Danville, your fire department, along with your ambulance, we respond to 9 West Jefferson Street, DVS Jefferson IRA. It's between Gray Street and Jefferson Street, we have a smoke alarm coming from Zone 3. It's the West Wing. Your time is not swan. Fire Dispatcher to Danville, your fire department, along with your ambulance, 9 West Jefferson Street in the Village, it's IRA. Between Gray Street and Jefferson Street, we have a smoke alarm coming from Zone 3, the West Wing. Your time is not swan.

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0: 5-1-0-2 to dispatch. Danzel Fire units are going to be clear but set off by cooking. If you do get any more alarms during the next couple of hours, just page the chief, please.
1: Fire dispatch copy is 5-1-0-2. Alarm went off with some cooking. If it goes off in the next couple of hours, we're just going to page the chief. We're going to be clear.
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1: 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You get subject to a suspicious condition, please.
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0: Lincoln Young, 7903. LLY, 7903. Be a plane to Stonehill. And I copy.
1: Thank you, Stonehill.

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0: 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Can you go back in the certs?
1: Okay, copy. Thank you.

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0: 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I'll be on Upper Mount Morris Road at Perry Road.
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2: Protection violation, maybe I was still on the Monday. And can you go ahead and add a name to the draft, please?
0: Copy. 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
2: 7-11 and Monday.
0: Copy. For the name.
2: Last name to the Oval, Victor Ocean George Edward Lincoln. First name Phoebe, Paul Henry Ocean, Edward Boy Edward. If you can go on and run it in-house, we should have it. And the OLP should be with a Justin Vault.
0: 10-4.

0: Значит.
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0: 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Is it a full sailor?
1: Stand by.
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1: Zero seven.
2: 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It seems like it could be a delayed report.
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2: 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SUN 6888 V4 northbound.
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0: Fire Special in this county of ALS ambulances being requested along with DSTAV on your certified first responders to 4868 Lincoln Street, excuse me, in the town of Avon between North Louisville Road and Sacker Road. It's an 88-year-old male, conscious, slurred, difficulty speaking between breaths. It's part of one call. Fire Special in this county ALS ambulance and DSTAV on your certified first responders to 4868 Lincoln Street in the town of Avon. It's going to be between North Louisville Road and Sacker Road. It's an 88-year-old male, conscious, slurred, difficulty speaking between breaths. 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

Sorry, Sergeant Mount Morris, your ambulance, Lincoln County showing no available ALS to the CNR, Leavenworth Hill Drive in the town of Mount Morris. 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For dispatcher to Mount Morris, your status ambulance, Lincoln County showing no available ALS. Leavenworth Hill Drive, the CNR in the town of Mount Morris. 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Lethargic, constant breathing, prior to call.

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1: 311, you call?
0: That's affirmative. If you're able to respond back into your village and check the cemeteries, Monroe County had a suicidal subject, Maureen Siesto, who stated that she was driving to one of the cemeteries in Caledonia. She's in a gray Chevy Trax with a plate of Lincoln William Edward 1259.
1: 10-4. Be right there. And just let me know if you get any updated pings or if they're doing that for me.
0: 10-4. Dispatch 155.
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1: 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I do have negative 80 coming from Wyoming County.
2: 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Lincoln William Jones, 1585, LWJ 1585, LWJ 36 for a Taco Bell.
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0: 11 out with that vehicle. Checking. I don't see her.
1: Have you out with a vehicle possibly unoccupied? What cemetery are you at?
0: Right on 5 by Myers.
1: Copy 155.
2: Copy.
0: Unoccupied. She is moving. I'm going to try to stop it, and we'll see what happens.
1: Copy vehicle moving. Attempting to stop it.
0: Do we have any 941 criteria or any weapons?
1: Any of that? You can give him a call back.
0: Yeah, let's do it. I'm on Brown trying to stop, so before I get into pursuit, just let me know.
1: Just turn down the Brown Road.
0: All right, we are failing to comply, but we are at normal speeds.
1: Copy, 311 is up there to comply with normal speeds. Only until there for 311, I'll use channel 2, LA Tech 2.

0: Steve, still the speed limit, still failing to comply. I'll let you know where we turn here.
1: Copy, Steve, still the speed limit, failing to comply.
2: 159-311, what's your direction of travel?
0: Coming out the box, I'll let you know which way we're turning.
2: 10-4, 136, you can put me on, I'm going to head that way.
1: 10-4.
0: You can see she's crying in the vehicle. We're going to turn south on Barks, headed back towards 5.
1: Copy, female's crying, your cell phone on Barks Road.
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1: Copy, 155, Sienna.

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0: Well, 55 to dispatch, excuse me, moving again.
1: Copy, moving again.
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1: Copy, currently stopped. 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
0: All right, we got the vehicle off. 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
1: Copy, vehicle out. 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
0: 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You can really see her. 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
1: Partner's still on the phone now.

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1: Cubby 311, open in air.
0: Go ahead and start us a rig. I think we have enough for 941 here without Monroe.
1: Cubby, sorry, EMS. All units, Cubby, zoom normal traffic on the main. All units, Cubby, zoom normal traffic on the main at 1041.

0: Sorry, dispatcher to CHS. Your ambulance is being requested at 579 Barks Road in the area of Barks Road. It's on the Caledonia between Neal Road and Caledonia Avon Road. I'm seeing EMS for law enforcement on scene for an MHA. For dispatcher to CHS, your ambulance being requested in the area of 579 Barks Road, near roadside in the town of Caledonia between Neal Road and Caledonia Avon Road. Yeah, I have law enforcement on scene. They're requesting EMS for an MHA. Ready for all.
1: Right.
2: Just advising you, my partner just got off the phone with Monroe County. They're advising they do not know if they have enough for a 941. They'll call back when they do.
1: Okay, I think we do, so we're all set. I'll let them know where she's going.
2: Sure.

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1: 407.
0: 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Can I send him through to you?

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0: 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They do have enough for 941. They're advised we do too. They're requesting you to call the deputy. I'll send it to you in your MCG.
1: Very good.

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1: 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We got him back in the car. Was that deputy's number on my screen?
0: That's affirmative. It's in your MCT.

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0: In the field behind 15 Mustang Circle, caller states on the other side of the stream, there's a 30-year-old male that's sniffing aerosol cans and he's unresponsive.
1: Yeah, definitely.

0: 2049 dispatch, I can head that way.
1: Central, what's your name?
2: Five dispatch, did you happen to start EMS?
1: We're starting EMS now.
2: Okay.

Sorry, Special, the Geneseo, your unstatus ambulance. 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And Honey Falls, you start your ALS ambulance to 15 Mustang Circle in the village of Geneseo. It's going to be between Megan Drive. 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He's unresponsive. 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Sorry, Special, Geneseo, your unstatus ambulance. 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And Honey Eye Falls for your ALS ambulance to 15 Mustang Circle in the village of Geneseo. 10-4-5-6-2-9 is going to be on the way. And there's going to be a 30-year-old male sniffing aerosol. Party one.

start your ALS ambulance to 15 Mustang Circle in the village of Geneseo. So we've been between Megan Drive. We have a 30-ish-year-old male that's been spitting aerosol. He's unresponsive. It's probably one call. Fire Dispatcher Geneseo, you're on status ambulance. We're going to your second ambulance, which is on status. And Honey, I fall for your ALS ambulance to 15 Mustang Circle in the village of Geneseo. 10-4-5-6-2-9 is going to be on the way. And there's going to be a 30-year-old male sniffing aerosol. Party one.

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0: 10-4.
2: 6288 to dispatch. We'll be in there to strong.
0: 6288's going to strong.
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5: 213.
4: You respond to the laundromat, Agency Street. 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
5: Copy.
0: Yeah, Manahan, 5601 Big Tree Road in the town of Livonia for the county. First dispatcher to the lineman, your EMS just being requested to stand by at Manahan 5601 Big Tree Road for the CMS for the county.
5: Okay, we're 4-6.
0: Copy, 4-6.
5: One time dispatch. Monroe County will be heading down here to take custody of her and complete the MHA.
0: Copy, Monroe County will be coming to pick her up.

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1: 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We have 6 and 10 in Geneseo. 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
1: 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Thank you very much.
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1: 10-4, 5629, you can cancel. We'll get the line to start that way.

0: dispatcher to Lima, your ambulance is being requested. 15 Mustang Circle, U.S. transporting ambulance, going to meet 610 ALS there. There's a 30-year-old male that's unresponsive, smoke from sniffing aerosol. For dispatcher to Lima, your EMS, ALS being requested. 15 Mustang Circle, meet up with 610 there in the village of Geneseo for the 30-year-old male, sniffing aerosol, unresponsive.
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1: 46 is on 6289.
0: Clear from noise, will be northbound.
1: Clear from noise, northbound.

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1: Two nine eight three,
0: you're clear noise.
1: Two nine eight three. Did you get a call for that other for the other call, or do you want us to start heading that way?
0: No, we do have a crew for the other call. I do appreciate it.
1: Perfect. No problem. Thank you.
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0: 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Main Street, Clark Street, for 2 vehicle 1 VC. 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

0: 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We have a couple of patients might looking to be checked over. Send us on Fire Ops 1, Fire Dispatcher to Mount Morris, your fire department, along with any certified first responders if you're available, and then Lewis County for the mutual aid ambulance to Main Street and Clark Street in the village. We have a two-car MVC there. 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I'm on Fire Ops 1.
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0: Well, law enforcement is canceling you guys now. Appreciate the help. 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
1: 10-4. Dispatch Alima 282. Just requested a standby for the county, Minahans. For dispatchers to Alima 282, can you just stand by for the county, Minahans? Thank you.
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1: 10-4 northbound.

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0: 6884 Big Tree Road, in the town of Livonia, between Fowler Road and Woodruff Road. We're meeting with Blake, who states he has a sick raccoon that possibly has distemper symptoms that's headed south into his neighbor's yard. 6884 Big Tree Road.

0: 243 to North Carolina.
1: Robert Adam, David 4542, RAD 4542, northbound 9.
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3: 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Ready to go.
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0: 4282 is 1010, where are you in a medic?
1: 4282 is 1010, where are you in a medic?
2: 574, I'm going to be at Cedarwood Lodge. 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
1: Here's a Cedarwood stand.
3: I'm 55, Sheriff's Office complaint.
4: I'm 55, Gloucester.
3: The Sheriff's Office lobby for a delayed family trouble that occurred in New York.
1: Four three. Valid on a light trailer, 1997, valid through 1231 of this year.
4: Copy that, you.

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0: I'm all set here. You can cancel the other car.
1: 10-4, what are you flying? Dispatch 162 for the sheriff's office.
2: One six two plane just coming in though. Lima.
1: For the peacekeeper, if you're able to respond over to the pull off of 28 and Pole Bridge in about 30 minutes, you'll be meeting with an Alexis who is in a black Dodge Ram, who's looking to go over to Minahan's to take some medical supplies to her son. That's at the pull off of 28 and Pole Bridge.
2: 10-4.

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3: Or 391. Five nine three nine Stonehill Road can be the lethal training grounds for a male on the ground unknown if he's breathing.
4: Copy.

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2: 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We have a male subject. He was on the ground, unsure if he was breathing, but he is breathing. He is getting up. He says he's okay. Pray.
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0: 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I'm out here now, but we're going to be all set.
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1: Sure.
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1: Go ahead.
0: I'm the Eric Gessner on the line looking for some information about that raccoon. Can I send him over to you?
1: Him?
2: Yep. 432, leaving the scene and headed to noise.
1: 10-4, 4282, leaving the scene and the noise.

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0: Heading down LCJ from 19.
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2: Smitch 162.
0: What?
2: Just gonna stack a juvenile issue not in progress for you when you clear.
0: Yeah,

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0: Can you check their main street in York Knowledge Road in York Color? Did she can see black smoke in the area?
1: 4-9, copying route.
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0: You can respond over the town walls. Plotting behind the building is a 911 investigation for you. There is just rustling in the background, and there's no answer on call back. Nothing in house. Behind town walls.
1: Is it the same number as I just cleared from?
0: That's affirmative.
1: I'll head back that way.

0: 143-63 at Hammond.
1: With 162 having another call stacked to him, can you take a sheriff off to complain of a peacekeeper, 4749 Main Street in Hemlock, between East Ave and Fair Street?
0: 10-4, I'll be in route.

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0: Player my 15, clear from LCJ. Anything pending?
1: Negative.
0: Half-court report, please.
1: Hey, Mark.

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1: 4-5.
0: Can you respond to the Sunrise Restaurant, 188 Main Street in the back parking lot? They're attempting to pave it, and there's two vehicles there that need removed.
1: Number

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0: Is that Geneseo College?
3: Oh, affirmative.
0: Ten four. I'll be clear here. I'll start with the juvenile issue.

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2: 143 Springwater Road.
1: Miller has just called in, also requesting a peacekeeper. He advised he'd be there in about 45 minutes.
2: 10-4, I'll hold off for a minute.

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0: I'll be at 3809 Main Street. It just looks like they have a brush fire behind the residence.
1: Can we ride at 3809 Main Street with possible control burn?

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1: 10-4, control burn. 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

0: Dispatch 24-3 for the 9-1. Bureau will respond off to 5931 Stonehill Road in the town of Livonia. For the report of the white male that's wearing a gray hat, gray tank top, and blue jeans that's sitting in his neighbor's backyard. He was in the complainant's yard. 5931 Stonehill Road.
1: Copy. Sounds like the same guy helped me over there.
0: 10-4.
2: Four three,
0: Sheriff's Office, please.
2: 143,
0: stagecoach. Hemlock Park, 7400 Rick Hill Road near the pavilion in Hemlock for a larceny not in progress that occurred on Clay Street. Hemlock Park.
2: 10-4.
3: Four two eight two is clear of noise.
4: 10-4, 4282, clear of noise.
0: Walk to you as well, since it's occurring in 45 minutes now.
2: 10-4.

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1: 10-4, he's going unresponsive.

0: 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It's just enough day. We do have law enforcement on scene. 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
1: 628 copies. We're 7 minutes
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1: 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He's keep going in and out of breathing. All nice.
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1: You guys are being canceled. It was an accident by them. They accidentally hit their alarm. You can go back into service.
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1: For the priority 1, if you can respond over to the 7-Eleven there in Leicester, the part of the blonde female, the brown shirt that's smoking marijuana with kids in the car. It's a gray four-door sedan that's parked there. They're about to leave. Gathering more info.
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1: Our dispatch is down 3-2.
0: All told, we clear the scene. 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
1: 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Dispatch to car 3-2. This
2: 329, the fire spikes go out.
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0: 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I'll be clear.
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2: 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Yeah, 505. 10-4. 506 dispatch. 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You can send me that
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1: 2043, okay.
0: Mary Sam Frank, 6703, MSF 6703, Southbound 41.
1: Southbound 41.

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0: Northwest 149 for the Sheriff's Office, Clay. Privilege respond to 2063 KC Road to the town of York to check on some canines that the client believes are being neglected. 2063 KC Road.
1: Copy, I'll be 10-0.
0: Go ahead.
1: Skin Victor, Victor 3852, LBB 3862, 336 of Black Street.
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0: King Tom David 4489. KTD 4489, give the split.
1: At the split.
2: Hold on, at least 36 in the covering.
1: 36 in the covering.

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0: 436 Marriott McFinch Road in Austin. For car versus deer, looking for the red Nissan Titan. 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
0: 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I'm 10-7.
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0: Just a red 139. 5710. Oh. 49 Massachusetts Street in Nunday off of North Walnut. Had a 911 complaint for a check of welfare of a female that's screaming and throwing items into the street. There is children there. 49 Massachusetts.

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0: Push for 710.
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0: One Cork Street, meeting with Megan for the disabled vehicle, looking for the blue Nissan Altima. She was attempting to back out of the driveway and now it's partially blocking the roadway. 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
1: King Tom Frank 3307, KTF 3307. I'll be flying with Matthew Buses.
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0: Mary David Edward 2310. MDE 2310 the range.
1: 408 is the range.
0: And I copy.
1: Yeah.

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0: There's a text to 901, 5129 East Lake Row, Lot 8 in Livonia. It's the Lake Forest Trailer Park. James texted 901, stated that his wife was irritated, but she's no longer there. If you can just check the area and close out the report. 5129 East Lake Road, Lot 8.
1: 10-4.
2: Trans Metro 2, Livingston County, ALS ambulance in York, you're a certified first responders. Heading over to 3141 Genesee Street in the township between River Road and Papard Circle West. Have a 65-year-old female with chest pains. She does have lung and brain cancer. It's a priority 2. Trans Metro 2, Livingston County and ALS ambulance in York, you're a certified first responders. 3141 Genesee Street in York for the 65-year-old female with chest pains. It's a priority 2.
0: Just add it.
1: Yes, please, I copy the status.
0: 10-4, 14901.
2: 149.
0: With the ambulance to 3141 Genesee Street in York, between River Road and Forest Circle West, 65-year-old female chest pain.
2: Copy.

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0: Mary Boy George 5387, MVG 5387. I'll be 36 at exit 6.
1: 36 at exit 6.
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0: Center Center to Livonia, your ambulance requested to 6825 Stagecoach Road in Canisius between Hot Road and Hotel Road. 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Center Center to Livonia, your ambulance respond to 6825 Stagecoach Road in Canisius for the 56-year-old female, consciousless breathing, swollen with a head injury of priority 4.
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2: Switcher to 1E for 38150 for the backup. Have a party 1 alarm at 7311 East Main Street, the Tyson's upper deck in the Village of Lima off of West Main. Commercial burglar alarm showing front door motion. That's for description. Dispatcher to 149, 143, and 150 for the backup. 7311 East Main Street, the upper deck in Lima for the commercial burglar alarm showing front door motion. So I'm just an out.
3: Wait for the...
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1: 114.
0: 1493.
1: 149 dispatch, I can respond out there if they need to do a search and go to the animal complaint after. 4.
0: True location.
1: 6-3, John.
0: Simple. She can head out here and let you take care of that.

0: 5-0, Stonehill, Poplar.
1: 24, there's a criminal mischief in the village of Livonia.
0: Copy. I'll be all set.
1: Okay, 143 advising he's all set. 150.
0: Copy. What do you got?
1: Washington Street at Main Street in the village of Livonia, looking for the white GMC Acadia that was keyed.
0: Copy.
2: About 6289. 6289 is en route to noise.
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0: 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You're clear.
1: 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You're clear.
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0: Can you respond to 6825 Stagecoach Road, and can you share this off of Hugh Road with me with Jessica? Original call is for an ambulance to check over a 56-year-old female that fell in the driveway after being chased by the caller's dog. The patient is now requesting information in regards to insurance, and caller would like to be met with 6825 Stagecoach Road.
1: 10-4.

0: 150, is Mitch.
1: 150?
0: Can you just update the address to 20 Washington, please?
1: It'll be 20 Washington.

0: Sí, Ramón Fernández.
1: One second.
0: Are you able to clear for a 39-year-old male that's overdosing and unconscious?
1: 10-4.
0: 3678 Main Street in York off Genesee Street. Not sure what he overdosed on, and the patient is in the car.

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3: Over 144.
2: M&R is your tow on the way. 25 minutes.
3: 4.
2: Fisher 150 says.
3: 4 and 6 in the depot.
2: Yep.
4: 155 and 7.
2: 155 and 7. Dispatcher
3: 1703.
2: Right. Patient's girlfriend saying he hasn't slept in 2 days and we got agonal respirations now.
3: Are they behind the apartment place or are they roadside?
2: They're going to be in the road, or correction, in the driveway at the apartments.
3: Acknowledge.
2: Fire Fletcher to 6-3-2.
3: 1701, you copy? I'm going to be about 30 seconds old.
4: 6-3-2 copies.
2: Over.
3: 1701 copies, 36 at York Road.
2: 1703, they're going to be behind the building.
3: Acknowledge. Chief, you're going to grab the squad.
5: EMS 626, are you going to have me to get an overdose?
2: Hang on.
3: It. 1701, 1703, I'm alone.
4: 406, essential.
2: 4-6.
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2: Sorry.
4: 1-4-6-6, I'm clear of the jail. 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
1: 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One going past Arkema, one at the River Bridge.
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3: 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10, 10, 10, 10, 10, 10, 10, 10, 10, 10, 10, 10, 10, 10, 10, 10, 10, 10, 10, 10, 10, 10, 10, 10, 10, 10, 10, 10,

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1: 209.
0: Mary Edward Sam, 4754, MES 4754. I'll be West Main Farmers.
1: West Main Farmers.
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4: Negative, I have 12 Crossett Road. Caller reporting a homeless male, Liz Birds, who I'm assuming is going to be Russ, is there with an irate female.
1: 10-4.
5: 5-4, dispatch, I copy.
4: 10-4. Treasure 506.
1: 506.
4: Just advising, Candace called as well, saying that she was attempting to help Russell get from the residence and as well as his belongings, and Ellen told him he had to leave.
1: 10-4, I'm out with her right now at the Lattimore parking lot.
5: 5-14, dispatch, I'll go to 12, cross that.
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1: Hi there.
0: Are you able to clear for a traffic complaint in the village of Lima?
1: Negative, I'm gonna be needing FIU here for a little bit. Law enforcement suspicion committed, please do the job.
0: Go ahead.
1: Mary Adams, 04828, MAZ 4828.
0: 10-4.
2: One 11 to dispatch. I know I'm a little out of the way, but you can send me the John Lima.
0: 10-4, it's going to be in the area of Lake Ave and Culver Drive in the village of Lima. Passerby reporting there's a red tri-wheel motorcycle that was all over the road going into people's yards. Last he saw was the male was currently trying to get out of someone's yard. He was originally southbound on 15A.
2: Copy.
0: Thank you.

0: Over.
1: Should be coming up to a white vehicle that just drove into the ditch. See, it's in front of the salt mine. You should be coming up to a vehicle that's in a ditch. Caller just reported it was in front of the salt mine, a white vehicle. New York Reds, Lincoln Union, David, 6658.
0: I'm out with it.
1: Come in.
2: This was great. You can send that to me.

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0: Lincoln Union David 6658, LUD 6658.
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0: Thanks.
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0: Sending EMS to Genesee School, 4050 Allen Road, near the football field. 46-year-old female, feeling faint.
1: 10-4.

0: Sector 2, Geneseo for the unstated same rail. Louisa County able to cover the BLS portion and CHS for the ALS portion. Heading over to Geneseo School, 4050 Avon Road in the village. For the 46-year-old female, catch their breathing but feeling faint. They're going to be near the football field, the priority 3. That's for the Sector 2, Geneseo, for your unstated same meal. Louisa County, we're going to be able to cover the BLS portion, and CHS going to need you for the ALS portion. Anyway, the Geneseo School, 4050 Avon Road in the village. For the 46-year-old female, catch their breathing, feeling faint, near the football field, a priority 3.
1: CHS has it, 951.
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2: Pfizer's head lieutenant, all structures are driving right now.
0: 10-4. Six two eight two to dispatch. We're on our way to Sean.
3: 6-2-2 is going to try.

So I just went to the Geneseo second page for the answer to female. I'm turning over to the Geneseo school near the football field for the 46-year-old female feeling faint. Priority 3. That's Geneseo second page for your answer to ambulance.

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1: 151.
0: 151, Caleb. 155 is requesting you to his location, 2330 Cowan Road in York. Original call, delay, family trouble.
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0: I'm trying to understand, is it a caller, a resident, or were they just passing by?
1: Passing by.
0: Yeah.

Dispatcher 2, Geneseo, Second Calendar District for the unsighted ambulance, and Mount Morris for the Mutual Aid BLS. In the area of the Merrimack Farms, 5405, Geneseo, Mount Morris Road, the town of Geneseo, between Jones Bridge Road and Able Road. Law enforcement's out there with a disabled vehicle in a ditch and have a 54-year-old female to be checked over as she's feeling dizziness. The party four. As my dispatcher to Geneseo for the Second Calendar District for the unsighted ambulance, and Mount Morris for the Mutual Aid BLS. Near Merrimack Farms, 5405 Geneseo Mount Morris Road, looking for the law enforcement and a white vehicle into the ditch, checking over a 54-year-old female as complaint of dizziness at Priority 4.

0: 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The area 5405 Geneseo Mount Morris Road. With a request of law enforcement to check over a 54-year-old female feeling dizzy. 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
0: Copy, is there a clear last and heading towards Merrimack Farms?

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2: 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We're still in the Tennessee High School.
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0: 69 Mill Street Apartment 3, meeting with petitioner for the possible fraud.
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1: 111.
0: Yeah, with Edward Boy Henry, 6940, EVH 6940. And I'm going to be main in front of Lima Ambulance.
1: Lima Ambulance. Fire Dispatcher 2, Geneseo, North Colander District, on the service ambulance, Lewis County for the mutual aid BLS. If we can have you guys staged for now, law enforcement's heading over to 53 Meadow Drive for the 15-year-old female that just left on foot, but believed to take about 50 pills at 200 milligrams of ibuprofen. How's it party for? Fire Dispatcher 2, Geneseo, for the service ambulance, and Lewis County for the mutual aid BLS. I'm going to have you guys staged in the area. Law enforcement's heading over to 53 Meadow Drive in the village off of Court Street. Have the 15-year-old female just left on foot and claimed to take 50 pills of 200 milligrams of ibuprofen. That's a party for.

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1: 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Five six dispatch out at the apartment. 356. 514, she's over here running the apartment right now.
0: Yep.
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1: 1845 Pulver, Drone and Avon, between Carriage Lane and East Main Street. 75-year-old female with trouble breathing, now alert.
2: Denver.
3: Hi, 14 dispatch. EMS is good responding.
1: Have EMS cleared into the scene.
2: On the way.

dispatcher 2, Lewis County for no units available. Lima for the mutually BLS. CHS at 51 is still down in our area for the ALS and East Avon certified first responders. Heading over to 1845 Polbridge Road in the town of Avon between Carriage Lane and East Main Street. Have a 75-year-old female, not alert and difficulty breathing with the cardiac history of per anyone. That's part of Spencer 2, Lewis County, no rigs in service. Lima for the BLS and CHS at 51 still down in our area for the ALS. And East Allen for your certified first responders, 1845 Polbridge Road in the township, 75-year-old female, not alert with difficulty breathing and a cardiac history of 31.

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0: Pfizer's life's constantly breathing, and she's on the ground, apparently on her own choice.
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0: Yeah, with Mary Henry Charles, 1166. MHC 1166. I'm going to be Maine and Dalton.
1: Maine and Dalton.

0: 三三。
1: Show me clear fraud, and then can you put me on a job? 56 North Church Street. Mayor called in for property damage, trees ripped out of his yard.
0: Yeah.
2: 506. 514 will be 15 by 1 female following EMS, or with EMS to strong, and I will be 10
0: tomorrow.

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0: 8003 School Street in Springwater, between Howell Ave and Carney Brook Drive, male with John for larceny has changed taken from a vehicle. 8003 School Street, Springwater.
1: 10-4.

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1: How is this?
0: Caller's on Franklin Street reporting she heard someone scream help on Court Street going towards Main Street. I'm sure if they're in a vehicle or on foot.
1: On foot?

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1: 15A Rexon. Oh, 06, your status.
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0: 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We're clear, strong.
1: Heavy 6082, you're clear, strong. 7155.
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2: Right.
0: 2519 Genesee Street in New York. It's going to be apartment 2 for a 41-year-old female that took fentanyl.

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1: Just so you're advised, we just dealt with a boyfriend as well who was also overdosed. He was just MHA to strong.
2: Happy. What's her status right now?
1: Say she took person fentanyl and feels faint. There's also going to be a one-year-old in the residence.
3: 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Could be Eddie.

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0: 436 at McKinch Road in Austin for a car versus deer looking for the brown Subaru. Negative injuries of blocking. 436 at McKinch.
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